used to be so natural. Talk about forever. What used to be's don't count anymore.

is alive in the building. We are saving lives. Call the 1-800 number. We see you, sinner. You need to be.

0: got your boy child coming. Now, buddy was money way before I came along.
1: I got a mojo too. I got the Johnny Cocker root. I'm gonna mess with you.
2: Gianfranco Piria presenta Me and Blues.

0: what I'd like to know, after all of that, are you ready for the blues?
1: Yeah.
0: But tell me, are you really ready for the blues?
1: Yeah.
0: One more time.
1: Yeah.
0: Well, here it is.
2: Stay with us, the best in town.

0: What I'd like to know, after all of that, are you ready for the blues?
1: Yeah.
0: But tell me, are you really ready for the blues?
1: Yeah.
0: One more time.
1: Yeah.
0: Well, here it is.
2: Stay with us, the best in town.
3: You know, when I was a little girl, I used to be sitting out in the country and I see the old women out there under the tree and they be fixing on stuff. And I went over there and I asked my mama, I said, Mama, what they over there doing? She said, mind chilling business now, don't you go over there. Say they over there messing with that thug. I was thug. You know, them roots. So I went back in the house and went out the back door and snuck on up under the tree. And it was an old woman out there with a rag on and she had a

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I said, what she gonna do with the monkey foot? And she was out there just singing. She was singing. And I heard her say something like this. She say, got my mojo working.

0: di Marlena, torna a casa, che freddo qua si fa sentire. 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
1: Fellas, I'm ready to get up and do my thing. 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Moving, doing it, you know. 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One, two, three,

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He said, for a nominal service charge, I could reach Nirvana tonight. If I was ready, willing, and able to pay him his regular fee, he would drop all the rest of his pressing affairs and devote his attention to me.

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Now I thought it was a razor and a can of foaming goo. 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With the oil of Aphrodite and the dust of the Grand Wazoo. He said, you might not believe this, little fellow, but it'll cure your asthma

0: said, and you can't help me out, so take your meditations and your preparations and ram it up your snout.
1: But I got a crystal ball,
0: he said, and held it to the light. So I snatched it all away from him, and I showed him how to do it right.

Is that a real poncho or is that a Sears poncho? Don't you know you could make more money as a butcher? So don't you waste your